0: late bus on September 22nd. Connecting Canal Flats, Fairmont, Windermere, Invermere, Radium, and Edgewater, the late bus will run from 6:45 to 9:20 p.m. until the pilot ends on November 13th. Ride fares are just $2.50 per ride. A ribbon cutting will be held at DTSS at 6:30 p.m. on Tuesday, followed by the inaugural ride. BC Wildfire Service is conducting 3 prescribed burns near Windermere, Wilmer, and Cranbrook that could begin this week. The ecosystem restoration projects will cover up to 19 hectares near Windermere, nearly 37 hectares north of Wilmer, and 44 hectares north of Cranbrook. Smoke may be visible from nearby communities and along Highway 93 and 95A. The burns will only proceed if weather and site conditions are safe. And BC's government has filed legal action against artificial intelligence company OpenAI in California related to the Tumbler Ridge school shooting. Attorney General Nikki Sharma says BC is suing the tech giant for its failure to notify law enforcement of threats made on its platform for February shooting.
1: We are seeking accountability from OpenAI and its decision makers and pursuing support for community rebuilding efforts, including the construction of a new Tumbler Ridge school facility.
0: The lawsuit is separate from others filed by families of the victims and school staff, but Sharma says the province is coordinating with them.
2: Be the first to know. 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
0: The Blue Jays only have 6 games left in the regular season and sit 3 games outside of a playoff spot. That means nearly every game is a must-win if they want to keep their wildcard hopes alive. Today, they start a series against their division rivals, Baltimore Orioles. Meanwhile, NHL preseason action continues with an all-Canadian matchup as Ottawa takes on Montreal and Winnipeg hosts Colorado. Finally, the LA Rams look to improve on a mere 7 points scored last week in their game against the Giants this afternoon.
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0: In roads and weather, there's utility work at McGinty Road on Highway 95A. Watch for single lane alternating traffic. Tonight will be clear, low 7. Tomorrow is sunny, becoming a mix of sun and cloud in the afternoon with a high 23. The night will be clear and a low 8. Wednesday looks sunny, high 21. The night will be clear with a low plus 5. Thursday will be cloudy, high 17. And the night will be cloudy as well with a low 9.
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1: Today, FM, the East Kootenays playlist. Good evening from the Mark Nichols Show. Look at that. Monday, the 21st of September. Hello to you. Hope everything has been going well on this Monday. What a busy weekend it was around here with so many things always happening. And thanks for tuning us in. Today, FM, the East Kootenays playlist. As many of you working right now at this time of evening. Our forecast for tonight, looking at clear 7, clear sailing. Tomorrow, sunny 23, just like summertime. And Wednesday, sunny 21. Then it gets cooler, but we'll enjoy these next few days. Good evening from the Mark Nichols Show, the show with you every weekday from 2 to 7.
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1: Hello to you. Ed Sheeran certainly been in the news recently. Ah, there we go, in Shape of You. 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Today, FM, the East Kootenays playlist. 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Today, FM weather for tonight, clear 7, tomorrow sunshine 23, Wednesday sunny 21.
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0: Today, FM East Kootenays playlist. There we go. The Strombellas and Hold Me. That wraps it for the Mark Nichols Show. I've had a great time hanging with you. I'll be back my regular showtime tomorrow at 2 in the afternoon as we get into a September 22nd. Have a good one, good and early tomorrow. Enjoy Steve Russell and AJ on the radio, huh? Today, FM weather for tonight, clear 7. Tomorrow, sunshine 23, 21 sun on Wednesday.
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0: Bruno Mars, I Just Might on 107.5 Today FM, the East Kootenays playlist. Hey, it's AJ filling in for Alicia on the Monday evening show, hoping your evening's going all right so far. And hey, if you haven't met the guy yet, Dilip Chand is the owner of Bayleaf Indian Fusion, locations here in Cranbrook as well as Fernie and Creston. He and his family are originally from Nepal. Recently, you might have heard, there's been some flash flooding and landslides there that have been absolutely devastating for the people and communities. They are currently hosting a fundraiser until the end of this month. If you'd like to donate, you can go to any of the three Bayleaf Indian Fusion locations, the one here in Cranbrook, or if you're on the road, you can head to the one in Fernie or Creston as well. 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So head down, get yourself your favorite meal. 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

0: 107.5 Today FM, the East Kootenays playlist with Sacrifice by The Weeknd. Hey, it's AJ keeping you company on the Monday evening show. And coming up in November, we've got a pretty special local holiday favorite. The 43rd Annual Senior Citizens Dinner is being planned for Wednesday, November 25th at the Colombo Lodge. Ed Murray, a member of the Rotary Club of Cranbrook, is one of the main organizers of the dinner once again this year.
1: As in the past, the Seniors Dinner is always the last Wednesday of November, and this year that's November 25th. The hall is donated by the Colombo Lodge for us to host the dinner, and we get some of their volunteers involved as well before their Christmas season kicks off with their hall rentals, and so we don't have to pay a cent for the hall.
2: How do people, senior citizens, I guess, how do they get tickets to this if they want to go?
1: We will have tickets on sale around the end of October, very early November. Rick's Fine Meats will sell tickets, and the Heritage Inn will be selling tickets. The price will be $10 a person, and they'll sell out quickly. And we sell 435 tickets. That's the maximum they'll allow us to have in the Colombo Hall for that night. And it's going to be, it's a big event. It's been running now. This will be our 43rd year since longtime Rotarian and Cranbrook citizen George Georgopoulos started the dinner in the basement of his Apollo Restaurant and Steakhouse.
0: Again, that's the 43rd Annual Senior Citizens Dinner taking place Wednesday, November 25th at the Colombo Lodge. Tickets are going on sale around the end of October, beginning of November at Rick's Fine Meats and the Heritage Inn. Up next on Today FM, it's Benson Boone.
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0: The East Kootenays playlist on 107.5 Today FM with Hit 'Em Up Style by Blue Cantrell. Hey, it's AJ hanging around on the Monday evening show, and we had some nice weather today. It's nice and clear tonight. Today FM weather tonight's clear, some gusty winds becoming light this evening, a low of 7. For tomorrow, it's mainly sunny, some gusty winds in the afternoon, a high of 24. Then taking a look at Wednesday, it's going to be sunny, a high of 22. 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

0: 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Hey, it's AJ filling in for Alicia on the Monday evening show. Hoping you're all having a great night so far. Hey, the Cranbrook Curling League registration is open right now, but not for much longer. Here's their manager, Sean, to talk a bit about that.
1: Every night from Monday to Thursday, and then we also have Learn to Curl. It's great for beginners, and we have a couple of great junior options as well. It's good for anyone under the age of 18. 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
2: 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Fun for all ages. Registration deadline is?
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0: Again, head to cranbrookcurling.ca. Pretty quickly here, the deadline is this Saturday. 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

0: 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It's AJ hanging out with you on the Monday evening show. And hey, coming up in October, we've got some pretty great shows coming to Cranbrook. Mountain Home Productions presents Feeling Groovy, the music of Simon and Garfunkel, starring Jim Witter and featuring Ian Tanner. They're going to be hosting two great shows. 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

0: Dee's Cootney's playlist on 107.5 Today FM with Midnight Sun by Zara Larsson. Hey, it's AJ keeping you company on the Monday evening show, and we had some nice sunny weather today. Going to be cooling down gradually throughout the rest of this week. Today FM weather, tonight's clear. We're seeing some gusty winds becoming light this evening, a low of 7. For tomorrow, it's going to be mainly sunny. Some gusty winds in the afternoon for a high of 24. Then taking a look at Wednesday, it's going to be sunny, a high of 22. 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

0: 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Hey, it's AJ filling in for Alicia on the Monday evening show, and I hope your night's going all right so far. Hey, coming up this Saturday, you can bring your kids to the 3rd annual Thanksgiving Kids Carnival that's being hosted by Abundant Life and New Life Foursquare Churches. This fun carnival, which is completely free, by the way, teaches kids generosity as they complete a circuit of carnival-style games. Instead of winning prizes, however, they'll win some food items that can be donated to our local food bank. As an extra reward, kids are going to receive a treat bag of goodies. Again, that's coming up this Saturday from 10 till 12:30 at Abundant Life Church, 501 11th Avenue South, beside Amy Woodland Elementary. Coming up next on Today FM, we've got the Kings of Leon.
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1: 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Hey, it's AJ hanging out with you on the Monday evening show. And here's something for all the local musicians living here in the area. They definitely deserve a spotlight. 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

0: These Coonies playlist on 107.5 Today FM with You Need to Calm Down by Taylor Swift. Hey, it's AJ hanging out with you on the Monday evening show. And we had some great weather today. It's going to be cooling down by this weekend, though. Today FM weather tonight's clear. We got some gusty winds becoming light this evening for a low of 7. For tomorrow, it's mainly sunny. Gusty winds again in the afternoon, a high of 24. Taking a look at Wednesday, it's going to be sunny, a high of 22. 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
8: 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She is the owner of Emma Jen Creations. And Emma, tell us how you got started in this and what kind of art you do.
9: 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One of my teachers there hired me to do a wood burning, and he paid me. And I was like, whoa, I can actually make money from this. I decided from then on out that's what I was going to do. So right after graduating high school, I started my business, Emma Jen Creations. And then a year after that, I started my BFA program at the Alberta University of the Arts in Calgary. Typically, I work in acrylic painting and wood burning, so that's what I specialize in. But if you have an idea, we can always kind of collaborate and work from there. Maybe some of you know me from doing Cranbrook Farmers Markets all last summer, Kimberley Farmers Markets, Infirmier Fernie. I'm all over the place.
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1: I had it in my head, what I meant to say. 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

0: Leader Lorne Dirksen after rejoining the caucus. Rustad is a former party leader and one of three MLAs removed by caucus by Carolyn Findlay last week. Findlay announced on Sunday she would resign as leader after weeks of party turmoil. Rustad was optimistic for the party ahead of a rumored early election call that could come as soon as tomorrow.
1: But I actually think we're now at a really good place. People that I've talked to are really positive about the change that has happened within our party and where we're going to go. So wait to see how this will look in the election.
0: Rustad also says there are high-level conversations happening between the BC Conservatives and Centre BC about a potential merger. That's after several MLAs who left the Conservatives in recent weeks over frustrations with Carolyn Findlay announced on Friday they were joining Centre BC. Golden's Bears Paw Reservoir is offline for 2 weeks for cleaning and maintenance. Tap water remains safe to drink, but residents may notice cloudy water or lower pressure. People in the South Bench area are asked to limit outdoor watering to handheld hoses until work ends on October 3rd. The fall season is making a splash in Elkford when the Aquatic Center reopens at the beginning of October. Following the completion of necessary repairs, the facility will be ready to welcome back residents on October 2nd. The district said the closure was unexpected, but work was needed to ensure the environment and conditions are safe and up to standards. The reopening is dependent on remaining inspections and preparations going to plan, but the district is confident the facility will be ready. Some residential areas in Radium Hot Springs can expect a 14-hour power outage on October 4th. BC Hydro planned the extended outage for Sunday, October 4th, from 7 a.m. to 9 p.m. During that time, BC Hydro crews will work to replace critical structures to reinforce reliability in Radium Hot Springs, Golden, and Parson. The downtown business community will not be affected by the outage and can proceed as normal on October 4th. BC Hydro advises residents to fill their car with fuel and prepare accordingly to minimize disruptions. BC has filed a lawsuit against OpenAI for failing to notify law enforcement of threats made on its platform ahead of the Tumblr Ridge school shooting. The lawsuit filed in California is seeking damages from the maker of ChatGPT, including for the construction of a new school in the community. Attorney General Nikki Sharma says the case highlights the need for strong national safeguards for artificial intelligence.
2: This tragedy raises serious questions that need to be examined through the courts. Questions about what responsibility tech companies have when they become aware of credible threats of serious violence.
0: Families of the victims and school staff have filed separate lawsuits against OpenAI in California.
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5: In sports, the Baltimore Orioles rallied for a 4-3 victory over the Toronto Blue Jays last night. With the loss, the Jays fall 3.5 games behind the idle Chicago White Sox for the final wild card spot in the American League. In the NFL Monday Nighter, the LA Rams crushed the New York Giants 28-6. In NHL preseason play, Montreal defeated Ottawa 3-2, and Winnipeg beat Colorado 3-1.
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5: On the roads, Highway 93-95, road construction with lane closures. Expect delays. That's going on at Radium Hot Springs. Watch for traffic control on site. Highway 93, bridge construction, 44 kilometers north of Radium. Expect minor delays, speed reduced to 50 kilometers an hour. And Highway 95A, utility work from McGinty Road to Kale Road, with single lane alternating traffic in effect. Today FM weather, mainly sunny, gusty afternoon winds at a high today of 24 degrees. Overnight tonight, low down to 8. On the way tomorrow, mainly sunny, gusty afternoon winds at a high of 22. On the way for Thursday, cloudy at a high of 19.
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13: Well, we don't exactly have to worry about a sweater for the first day of fall with highs upwards of 24 degrees. Beautiful start to a new season, that's for sure. 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

0: 107.5 Today FM, it's Bon Jovi, Born to Be My Baby, the first day of fall. And I guess technically fall does not arrive until 6.05 tonight, so I guess we've got, 11 hours, 42 minutes, and 38 seconds left of summer, so... Get out there and enjoy it if you can here today. If you're not working, of course, you're getting the kids off to school, getting yourself off to work, should be a nice day for you today. That is for sure. With fall, fall fairs going on. We had Jaffrey's last weekend. Of course, this weekend, it is the Kimberly Fall Fair. We'll talk more about that, give you details on what to expect. They're holding that in Marysville this weekend going on Saturday and Sunday. So we'll have that a little bit later on in the program. We'll get a cruiser report from Dennis, and we'll take a look at the forecast on the way. 107.5 Today FM.
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0: Lots of sunshine today and a high of 24 degrees. Overnight tonight, low down to 8. On the way tomorrow, sunny and windy in the afternoon. Saw a little bit of that last night, I noticed, when I was walking the dog. 22 degrees for a high Wednesday. Clouds in the mix on Thursday and a high of 19 degrees. We do see a little bit of a dip in the temperature Thursday through Sunday. Temperatures between 15 and 19 degrees. So like I said, still very seasonable, still very nice, but certainly a little bit of a dip in the weather. Currently, we have got overcast conditions. We're sitting at 8 degrees.

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Might see some prescribed burns on this week in the Bull River area, also in Radium, around the Radium area. So don't panic if you see smoke out there. Here's Soul Decision, Today FM.

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1: I'm Ada McCloskey. John Rustad says new BC Conservative interim leader Lorne Dirksen has invited him back to the party, but he hasn't officially made a decision yet about rejoining. Rustad is one of three MLAs removed by caucus by Carolyn Findlay last week. Findlay announced on Sunday she would resign as leader after weeks of party turmoil, including an exodus of 10 MLAs from the party. Rustad also said today there were high-level conversations happening about merging the BC Conservatives and Centre BC as parties prepare for a potential early election call this week.
2: We'll see what happens with our new leader in terms of that process, but I do know behind the scenes those conversations are going on, and I suspect they'll be concluded shortly.
1: Several MLAs who left the Conservatives in recent weeks over frustrations with Carolyn Findlay announced on Friday they were joining Centre BC, with former Conservative Peter Milibar as the new leader. Utility work for Golden's Groundwater Well 7 project is underway near 5th Street South and River Glen Drive. The work is causing a road closure and traffic detours, but no services will be affected. Drivers should follow posted signs and allow extra travel time until construction wraps up on October 5th. The District of Elkford can jump into fall with the reopening of the Elkford Aquatic Center on October 2nd. Following the completion of repairs to ensure the environment and conditions are safe and up to standards, the facility will be ready to welcome residents back in just a week and a half if all remaining inspections and preparations go to plan. The district appreciates the hard work from contractors and technical specialists and thanks the community for their understanding and patience. BC Hydro is advising residents of Radium Hot Springs to fill their car with fuel and prepare accordingly prior to an extended power outage coming on October 4th. The planned 14-hour outage on Sunday, October 4th, will span from 7 a.m. to 9 p.m. as BC Hydro crews work to replace critical structures in some residential areas of Radium Hot Springs. The downtown business community will not be affected by the outage and can proceed as normal on October 4th. The structure replacements will reinforce reliability in Radium Hot Springs, Golden, and Parson. BC's government has filed legal action against artificial intelligence company OpenAI in California related to the Tumbler Ridge school shooting. Attorney General Nikki Sharma says BC is suing the tech giant for its failure to notify law enforcement of threats made on its platform for February shooting.
3: We are seeking accountability from OpenAI and its decision makers, and pursuing support for community rebuilding efforts, including the construction of a new Tumbler Ridge school facility.
1: The lawsuit is separate from others filed by families of the victims and school staff, but Sharma says the province is coordinating with them.
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4: In sports, the Baltimore Orioles rallied for a 4-3 victory over the Toronto Blue Jays last night. With the loss, the Jays fall 3.5 games behind the idle Chicago White Sox for the final wild card spot in the American League. In the NFL Monday Nighter, the LA Rams crushed the New York Giants 28-6. In NHL preseason play, Montreal defeated Ottawa 3-2 and Winnipeg beat Colorado 3-1.
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4: On the roads, Highway 93, 95, road construction with lane closures. Expect delays. That's going on at Radium Hot Springs. Watch for traffic control on site. Highway 93, bridge construction 44 kilometers north of Radium. Expect minor delays, speed reduced to 50 kilometers an hour. And Highway 95A, utility work from McGinty Road to Kale Road with single lane alternating traffic in effect. Today FM weather, mainly sunny, gusty afternoon winds at a high today of 24 degrees. Overnight tonight, low down to 8. On the way tomorrow, mainly sunny, gusty afternoon winds and a high of 22. On the way for Thursday, cloudy at a high of 19.
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Well, hard to believe NHL preseason action is in full swing. And, of course, all our local hockey teams got rolling this past weekend. However, all the home openers coming up this weekend, including the Cranbrook Bucks on home ice Friday and Saturday night at Western Financial Place.

0: 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Talking about our local hockey teams opening up at home this weekend, including the Cranbrook Bucks. They've got action against Okotoks on Friday night. Always special, a home opening weekend. I love doing the introductions of the players. It's just a special atmosphere. And then on Saturday, the Trail Smoke Eaters. It's kind of that Calgary-Edmonton rivalry that you get in the National Hockey League. I feel that kind of Cranbrook and Trail have that going on. So we'll see what happens there on Saturday night. Of course, the Kimberley Dynamiters get rolling on home ice in the BCHC on the weekend. And actually, the Columbia Valley Rockies open up at home at the Eddy Mountain Arena. And they take on Kimberley on Friday night. Kimberley as at home to Revelstoke. So their home opener is happening on Saturday night, as a matter of fact. And then, of course, you got the Fernie Ghost Riders. And they open up at home, as a matter of fact, on Friday night, and they take on the Revelstoke Grizzlies. We've got a lot going on here this morning, and we'll take a look at the forecast, and that's on the way in a few minutes' time.
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2: As we change seasons officially here and get ready for fall, Fall Ball is on at Confederation Park for the Cranbrook Bandits. It's a short season. Talking with the coach, Rob Nickel, on the weekend, they played four games against Trail, two doubleheaders. The Trail Orioles were over. And Coach Nickel was saying this gives players a chance to try it out for the first time.
3: Yeah, absolutely. Fall ball is definitely a little more even. It's a big mix of kids. We got about six guys from the A team, and then the rest are from the B team. So it's a big mix. Classified as 18 under in the fall. Definitely a younger team, but it's all about the progressing these kids and getting them ready to move on up.
2: What's the commitment you ask outside of the actual on field? Like through the winter time, will they be expected to do a lot of fitness training, or is there indoor training as well?
3: Yeah, we get in the New Dawn place there, which is really nice to have. We're in there a couple times a week, and then we give all the kids workout programs depending on their age, depending on their size, whatever they need to get done. And work through the winter in the weight room and in the dome there.
2: And it's Rob Nickel's first year as coach of the Cranbrook Bandits, taking over from Paul Morasic, who is coaching over in Croatia. Fall ball at Confederation Park. I'm Dennis Walker in the Cranbrook Kia Mr. Tire Community Cruiser.
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0: 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You've got Steve keeping you company here. We'll take a look at the forecast and Charlotte Cardin on the way.
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0: All right, doesn't get much better for the first day of fall. Sunshine today and a high topping out right around 24 degrees. Gusty afternoon winds. Low tonight, down to 8. Tomorrow sunny and a high of 22. Currently this morning, we're sitting at 8 degrees. Baby.

0: Finley last week. Finley announced on Sunday she would resign as leader after weeks of party turmoil. Rustad was optimistic for the party ahead of a rumored early election call that could come as soon as tomorrow.
1: But I actually think we're now at a really good place. People that I've talked to are really positive about the change that has happened within our party and where we're going to go. So wait till you see how this will look in the election.
0: Rustad also says there are high-level conversations happening between the BC Conservatives and Centre BC about a potential merger. That's after several MLAs who left the Conservatives in recent weeks over frustrations with Carolyn Findlay announced on Friday they were joining Centre BC. Golden's Bears Paw Reservoir is offline for 2 weeks for cleaning and maintenance. Tap water remains safe to drink, but residents may notice cloudy water or lower pressure. People in the South Bench area are asked to limit outdoor watering to handheld hoses until work ends on October 3rd. The fall season is making a splash in Elkford when the Aquatic Center reopens at the beginning of October. Following the completion of necessary repairs, the facility will be ready to welcome back residents on October 2nd. The district said the closure was unexpected, but work was needed to ensure the environment and conditions are safe and up to standards. The reopening is dependent on remaining inspections and preparations going to plan, but the district is confident the facility will be ready. Some residential areas in Radium Hot Springs can expect a 14-hour power outage on October 4th. BC Hydro planned the extended outage for Sunday, October 4th, from 7 a.m. to 9 p.m. During that time, BC Hydro crews will work to replace critical structures to reinforce reliability in Radium Hot Springs, Golden, and Parson. The downtown business community will not be affected by the outage and can proceed as normal on October 4th. BC Hydro advises residents to fill their car with fuel and prepare accordingly to minimize disruptions. BC has filed a lawsuit against OpenAI for failing to notify law enforcement of threats made on its platform ahead of the Tumblr Ridge school shooting. The lawsuit filed in California is seeking damages from the maker of ChatGPT, including for the construction of a new school in the community. Attorney General Nikki Sharma says the case highlights the need for strong national safeguards for artificial intelligence.
2: This tragedy raises serious questions that need to be examined through the courts. Questions about what responsibility tech companies have when they become aware of credible threats of serious violence.
0: Families of the victims and school staff have filed separate lawsuits against OpenAI in California.
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5: In sports, the Baltimore Orioles rallied for a 4-3 victory over the Toronto Blue Jays last night. With the loss, the Jays fall 3.5 games behind the idle Chicago White Sox for the final wild card spot in the American League. In the NFL Monday Nighter, the LA Rams crushed the New York Giants 28-6. In NHL preseason play, Montreal defeated Ottawa 3-2, and Winnipeg beat Colorado 3-1.
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5: On the roads, Highway 93-95, road construction with lane closures. Expect delays. That's going on at Radium Hot Springs. Watch for traffic control on site. Highway 93, bridge construction, 44 kilometers north of Radium. Expect minor delays, speed reduced to 50 kilometers an hour. And Highway 95A, utility work from McGinty Road to Kale Road, with single lane alternating traffic in effect. Today FM weather, mainly sunny, gusty afternoon winds at a high today of 24 degrees. Overnight tonight, low down to 8. On the way tomorrow, mainly sunny, gusty afternoon winds at a high of 22. On the way for Thursday, cloudy at a high of 19.
4: Today FM weather is for East Kootenay Regional Laundry. 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

107.5 Today FM, Enrique Iglesias and Hero. You've got Steve Russell. And last night, did some running around, came back, watched a little bit of The Voice. That's right, the new season underway. Got rolling last night, continues tonight as well. And I may have forgotten that some of today's biggest artists actually auditioned for The Voice and for some of the other reality singing shows. Luke Combs only auditioned in front of producers, basically told he was too boring for TV. Dozens of number one singles later and millions of albums sold, I think he's gotten the last laugh. A lady we played last hour, Chapel Roan, she was 15 at the time when she auditioned for The Voice. The producer that auditioned her didn't even look up from her phone. Whoop, you woofed on that one. Morgan Wallen made it to the show on season 6, eliminated during the playoffs. Maren Morris, also rejected by American Idol and The Voice. So there you go. Both those shows made a little bit of a whoopsie on that one. Lainey Wilson auditioned 7 times, as a matter of fact. And Camila Cabello passed the audition with producers, but never auditioned for the coaches. So these shows, you know, don't have it on everything, right? Don't always get it right. In fact, very rarely get it right, I suppose. 11 minutes after 7 o'clock, good morning. Here's Sarah McLachlan, Into the Fire, 107.5 Today FM, the East Kootenays Playlist. Good morning.

0: 107.5 Today FM, Taylor Swift, number 8 song this week from the Toy Story 5 soundtrack, I Knew It, I Knew You, and her hubby, Travis Kelce, setting a new NFL record on the weekend. The Kansas City Chiefs taking on the Indianapolis Colts Sunday night. He now has the most yards after a catch with 6,288, and he took that title from Hall of Fame running back Marshall Faulk, who had 6,230 yards after a catch. After the game, Travis said he had no idea that he set the new record. Quote, "I was pretty freaking cool to be in talks with guys like Marshall Faulk, Larry Fitz, Terrell Owens. These guys I knew and I grew up watching. I don't mean to make Larry feel old, but he was my first college football game I ever saw. So guys like that fueled my love for the game." So there you go. Yeah, the power couple, Taylor Swift and Travis Kelce. A lot of people are saying maybe Travis is going to have a little bit of a rebirth. He had very subpar season. He's getting up there in age. I think he's 34, 35. Certainly not old when it comes to just walking around kind of things, but certainly old when it comes to professional football, or certainly moving in that direction. We'll see how he does moving forward this season. A lot of people talking about the Chiefs, looking at Patrick Mahomes and some of the players there. Could be another championship season for KC. We'll have to wait and see. On the way, we'll take a look at the forecast and the Stone Temple Pilots on the way.
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0: Lots of sunshine for the first full day of fall. Well, I guess today is not the first full day. It's the first partial day of fall. First full day of fall is happening tomorrow. 24 for a high today, 22 tomorrow, and Thursday cloudy at a high of 19 degrees. Currently this morning, we have got a little bit of a sunrise going on here. I see the pink sky here starting up here. We're currently sitting at 8 degrees.
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Well, fall has arrived, and almost so has the 48th annual Kimberly Fall Fair that's going to go at the Marysville Arena this Saturday and Sunday. Admission is just $5. 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Chicken poop bingo, milk Betsy the cow, vendors, artisans on hand, pie baking, eating contests, all happening this Saturday and Sunday at the Marysville Arena. Should be a fun weekend for the Kimberly Fall Fair. We've got an update from the MyEastCootyNow.com newsroom standing by. Here, the Stone Temple Pilots' Interstate Love Song, 107.5 Today FM.

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1: I'm Ada McCloskey. John Rustad says new BC Conservative interim leader Lauren Dirksen has invited him back to the party, but he hasn't officially made a decision yet about rejoining. Rustad is one of three MLAs removed by caucus by Carolyn Findlay last week. Findlay announced on Sunday she would resign as leader after weeks of party turmoil, including an exodus of 10 MLAs from the party. Rustad also said today there were high-level conversations happening about merging the BC Conservatives and Centre BC as parties prepare for a potential early election call this week.
2: We'll see what happens with our new leader in terms of that process, but I do know behind the scenes those conversations are going on and I suspect they'll be concluded shortly.
1: Several MLAs who left the Conservatives in recent weeks over frustrations with Carolyn Findlay announced on Friday they were joining Centre BC, with former Conservative Peter Milibar as the new leader. Utility work for Golden's Groundwater Well 7 project is underway near 5th Street South and River Glen Drive. The work is causing a road closure and traffic detours, but no services will be affected. Drivers should follow posted signs and allow extra travel time until construction wraps up on October 5th. The District of Elkford can jump into fall with the reopening of the Elkford Aquatic Center on October 2nd. Following the completion of repairs to ensure the environment and conditions are safe and up to standards, the facility will be ready to welcome residents back in just a week and a half if all remaining inspections and preparations go to plan. The district appreciates the hard work from contractors and technical specialists and thanks the community for their understanding and patience. BC Hydro is advising residents of Radium Hot Springs to fill their car with fuel and prepare accordingly prior to an extended power outage coming on October 4th. The planned 14-hour outage on Sunday, October 4th, will span from 7 a.m. to 9 p.m. as BC Hydro crews work to replace critical structures in some residential areas of Radium Hot Springs. The downtown business community will not be affected by the outage and can proceed as normal on October 4th. The structure replacements will reinforce reliability in Radium Hot Springs, Golden, and Parson. BC's government has filed legal action against artificial intelligence company OpenAI in California related to the Tumblr Ridge school shooting. Attorney General Nikki Sharma says BC is suing the tech giant for its failure to notify law enforcement of threats made on its platform for February shooting.
3: We are seeking accountability from OpenAI and its decision makers and pursuing support for community rebuilding efforts, including the construction of a new Tumblr Ridge school facility.
1: The lawsuit is separate from others filed by families of the victims and school staff, but Sharma says the province is coordinating with them.
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5: In sports, the Baltimore Orioles rallied for a 4-3 victory over the Toronto Blue Jays last night. With the loss, the Jays fall 3.5 games behind the idle Chicago White Sox for the final wild card spot in the American League. In the NFL Monday Nighter, the LA Rams crushed the New York Giants 28-6. In NHL preseason play, Montreal defeated Ottawa 3-2, and Winnipeg beat Colorado 3-1.
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5: On the roads, Highway 93-95, road construction with lane closures. Expect delays. That's going on at Radium Hot Springs. Watch for traffic control on site. Highway 93, bridge construction, 44 kilometers north of Radium. Expect minor delays, speed reduced to 50 kilometers an hour. And Highway 95A, utility work from McGinty Road to Kale Road, with single lane alternating traffic in effect. Today FM weather, mainly sunny, gusty afternoon winds at a high today of 24 degrees. Overnight tonight, low down to 8. On the way tomorrow, mainly sunny, gusty afternoon winds at a high of 22. On the way for Thursday, cloudy at a high of 19.
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1: 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Who's this?
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1: All right, Rose, what do you think?
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0: 107.5 Today FM, Walk Off the Earth. I'll be there for you. First day of fall. It's arrived. I guess technically it doesn't arrive until 6:05 tonight, but we'll announce its arrival here today and certainly announcing its arrival on the weekend. Third annual Thanksgiving Kids Carnival is happening on Saturday. That's hosted by Abundant Life and New Life Four Square Churches. We're going to have special guests, Ken and Carolyn, pop into the studio, talk more about this fun and free carnival coming up at 8:40 this morning.
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0: Lots of sunshine today and a high topping out right around 24 degrees. Neighborhood we were in yesterday, low tonight, down to 8. Tomorrow sunny and a high of 22 degrees.

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Standing by. Well, it looks like the Jays are done, I would say. Maybe not quite officially, but unofficially out of the race. Details coming up.

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1: I'm Ada McCloskey. Nechako Lakes MLA John Rustad says he will be talking with new BC Conservative interim leader Lorne Dirksen after rejoining the caucus. Rustad is a former party leader and one of three MLAs removed by caucus by Carolyn Findlay last week. Findlay announced on Sunday she would resign as leader after weeks of party turmoil. Rustad was optimistic for the party ahead of a rumored early election call that could come as soon as tomorrow.
2: But I actually think we're now at a really good place. People that I've talked to are really positive about the change that has happened within our party and where we're going to go. So wait till you see how this will look in the election.
1: Rustad also says there are high-level conversations happening between the BC Conservatives and Centre BC about a potential merger. That's after several MLAs who left the Conservatives in recent weeks over frustrations with Carolyn Findlay announced on Friday they were joining Centre BC. Golden's Bears Paw Reservoir is offline for 2 weeks for cleaning and maintenance. Tap water remains safe to drink, but residents may notice cloudy water or lower pressure. People in the South Bench area are asked to limit outdoor watering to handheld hoses until work ends on October 3rd. The fall season is making a splash in Elkford when the Aquatic Center reopens at the beginning of October. Following the completion of necessary repairs, the facility will be ready to welcome back residents on October 2nd. The district said the closure was unexpected, but work was needed to ensure the environment and conditions are safe and up to standards. The reopening is dependent on remaining inspections and preparations going to plan, but the district is confident the facility will be ready. Some residential areas in Radium Hot Springs can expect a 14-hour power outage on October 4th. BC Hydro planned the extended outage for Sunday, October 4th, from 7 a.m. to 9 p.m. During that time, BC Hydro crews will work to replace critical structures to reinforce reliability in Radium Hot Springs, Golden, and Parson. The downtown business community will not be affected by the outage and can proceed as normal on October 4th. BC Hydro advises residents to fill their car with fuel and prepare accordingly to minimize disruptions. BC has filed a lawsuit against OpenAI for failing to notify law enforcement of threats made on its platform ahead of the Tumblr Ridge school shooting. The lawsuit filed in California is seeking damages from the maker of ChatGPT, including for the construction of a new school in the community. Attorney General Nikki Sharma says the case highlights the need for strong national safeguards for artificial intelligence.
3: This tragedy raises serious questions that need to be examined through the courts. Questions about what responsibility tech companies have when they become aware of credible threats of serious violence.
1: Families of the victims and school staff have filed separate lawsuits against OpenAI in California.
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6: In sports, the Baltimore Orioles rallied for a 4-3 victory over the Toronto Blue Jays last night. With the loss, the Jays fall 3.5 games behind the idle Chicago White Sox for the final wild card spot in the American League. In the NFL Monday Nighter, the LA Rams crushed the New York Giants 28-6. In NHL preseason play, Montreal defeated Ottawa 3-2, and Winnipeg beat Colorado 3-1.
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6: On the roads, Highway 93-95, road construction with lane closures. Expect delays. That's going on at Radium Hot Springs. Watch for traffic control on site. Highway 93, bridge construction, 44 kilometers north of Radium. Expect minor delays, speed reduced to 50 kilometers an hour. And Highway 95A, utility work from McGinty Road to Kale Road, with single lane alternating traffic in effect. Today FM weather, mainly sunny, gusty afternoon winds at a high today of 24 degrees. Overnight tonight, low down to 8. On the way tomorrow, mainly sunny, gusty afternoon winds and a high of 22. On the way for Thursday, cloudy at a high of 19.
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0: 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There's Pink, and who knew? You've got Steve keeping you company here. First full day of fall here. Yes, first day of fall has finally arrived.
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13: All right, mix of sun and cloud currently. So a little bit of a thin layer of cloud, but mostly sunny conditions today. Another beautiful one. Boy, gorgeous afternoon. Actually, I had to change into shorts later in the day. I was like, why did I wear long pants today? But there you go. Early in the morning, sometimes it's a couple of costume changes during the course of a day. 24 for a high today. Overnight tonight, low down to 8. On the way tomorrow, sunny 22. A little bit cooler for Thursday, cloudy, and a high of 19 degrees. Currently this morning, a mix of sun and cloud, and we're sitting at 8.

107.5 Today FM, UB40 and Red Wine. You've got Steve keeping you company here. Yeah, I did something yesterday. I felt a little bit of pain at the pump there. I drive, currently driving an old beat-up pick-me-up truck, and I thought, well, I'm going to, you know, I got a little bit of cash in my pocket. I'm going to, you know, put some in the tank. I had $75. I thought, well, maybe that'll get me two-thirds of a tank of gas with the way things are going here. No, I got exactly half a tank of gas. So there you go. $1.99, I think, for the most part, in and around. I've been talking about this for a couple of years with Dennis Walker. I need to get an e-bike. And actually, I almost got hit by somebody on an e-bike the other day walking on Baker Street. I don't exactly know the rules. I'm pretty sure you shouldn't be riding your e-bike or driving it on a sidewalk. And that guy zipped past me. I thought, I would have done some damage if he would have hit me the other day. And they're silent, too. That's the other thing about people on e-bikes. But there you go. $1.99 for gas. How much are you enjoying that these days, by the way?

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1: I'm Ada McCloskey. John Rustad says new BC Conservative interim leader Lauren Dirksen has invited him back to the party, but he hasn't officially made a decision yet about rejoining. Rustad is one of three MLAs removed by caucus by Carolyn Findlay last week. Findlay announced on Sunday she would resign as leader after weeks of party turmoil, including an exodus of 10 MLAs from the party. Rustad also said today there were high-level conversations happening about merging the BC Conservatives and Centre BC as parties prepare for a potential early election call this week.
2: We'll see what happens with our new leader in terms of that process, but I do know behind the scenes those conversations are going on and I suspect they'll be concluded shortly.
1: Several MLAs who left the Conservatives in recent weeks over frustrations with Carolyn Findlay announced on Friday they were joining Centre BC, with former Conservative Peter Milibar as the new leader. Utility work for Golden's Groundwater Well 7 project is underway near 5th Street South and River Glen Drive. The work is causing a road closure and traffic detours, but no services will be affected. Drivers should follow posted signs and allow extra travel time until construction wraps up on October 5th. The District of Elkford can jump into fall with the reopening of the Elkford Aquatic Center on October 2nd. Following the completion of repairs to ensure the environment and conditions are safe and up to standards, the facility will be ready to welcome residents back in just a week and a half if all remaining inspections and preparations go to plan. The district appreciates the hard work from contractors and technical specialists and thanks the community for their understanding and patience. BC Hydro is advising residents of Radium Hot Springs to fill their car with fuel and prepare accordingly prior to an extended power outage coming on October 4th. The planned 14-hour outage on Sunday, October 4th, will span from 7 a.m. to 9 p.m. as BC Hydro crews work to replace critical structures in some residential areas of Radium Hot Springs. The downtown business community will not be affected by the outage and can proceed as normal on October 4th. The structure replacements will reinforce reliability in Radium Hot Springs, Golden, and Parson. BC's government has filed legal action against artificial intelligence company OpenAI in California related to the Tumbler Ridge school shooting. Attorney General Nikki Sharma says BC is suing the tech giant for its failure to notify law enforcement of threats made on its platform for February shooting.
3: We are seeking accountability from OpenAI and its decision makers, and pursuing support for community rebuilding efforts, including the construction of a new Tumbler Ridge school facility.
1: The lawsuit is separate from others filed by families of the victims and school staff, but Sharma says the province is coordinating with them.
4: 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Specialized automotive locksmith.
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6: In sports, the Baltimore Orioles rallied for a 4-3 victory over the Toronto Blue Jays last night. With the loss, the Jays fall 3.5 games behind the idle Chicago White Sox for the final wild card spot in the American League. In the NFL Monday Nighter, the LA Rams crushed the New York Giants 28-6. In NHL preseason play, Montreal defeated Ottawa 3-2 and Winnipeg beat Colorado 3-1.
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6: On the roads, Highway 93-95 road construction with lane closures. Expect delays. That's going on at Radium Hot Springs. Watch for traffic control on site. Highway 93 bridge construction 44 kilometers north of Radium. Expect minor delays. Speed reduced to 50 kilometers an hour. And Highway 95A utility work from McGinty Road to Kale Road with single lane alternating traffic in effect. Today FM weather, mainly sunny, gusty afternoon winds at a high today of 24 degrees. Overnight tonight, low down to 8. On the way tomorrow, mainly sunny, gusty afternoon winds and a high of 22. On the way for Thursday, cloudy at a high of 19.
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0: 107.5 Today FM, Eddie Vedder, Pearl Jam there, and Better Man. You have got Steve keeping you company here into a Tuesday, day number two of the work week, first day of fall, by the way, as well. Our morning show interviews brought to you by College of the Rockies, with more than 60 certificates, diplomas, and degrees available right here in the Kootenays. Isn't it time you discovered the College of the Rockies home advantage? We've got a couple of special guests in studio. We've got Pastor Ken from Abundant Life Pentecostal Assembly and Carolyn from New Square, New Life Four Square Church. Guys, how you doing?
1: Yeah, we're doing good.
0: Fantastic. Ken, we'll start with you. Third annual Thanksgiving Kids Carnival coming up on Saturday. Give us a little bit of an overview of what's happening, I guess.
1: Yeah, this is the third time we've done this now, and kids come in to this event, and it's a different kind of a carnival because it's based on Thanksgiving and generosity. Kids come in, they go through a circuit of face painting and crafting bags, and there's game stations and there's Thanksgiving stations, and as they complete each of these stations, they get a food item instead of, like, you know, a candy or something like that. They put it in a bag that they create themselves, and they take it around the circuit. They come to the end and get to a communal pantry where they take that item and or the items that they've collected, and it goes into the pantry, and then that food is, after the event, is donated to the food bank.
0: All right, fantastic. Carolyn, we'll bring you in here, and I know you guys were telling me before we got started that you had pretty good success raising food for the food bank last year.
2: Yeah, absolutely. I think it was 1,200 pieces, right, Ken? So we're hoping we'll be able to top that this year. The need from the food bank, I've been hearing from a friend that it's pretty significant right now. And just staples like rice, peanut butter, pastas, cooking oil, things that sometimes we overlook. So we're hoping to be able to really top up some resources there along with the other partners in the community.
0: All right, fantastic. Any changes, Ken, I guess, to the when you do these events year after year? Sometimes you subtract, you add some things. Anything new this year, I guess?
1: Yeah, there's a couple. One of the things that we're doing this year is we're opening it up for parents if they want to. There's no obligation, but if they want to bring some food items themselves to add to the pantry, that'd be fantastic. That's the whole, one of the main points of what we're doing here. We also, this year, we have some volunteers coming over from Connect Church as well, and they're helping with some of the games and some of the stuff we're doing there as well.
0: All right. Let's talk, Carolyn, a little bit about the games for the kids. Anything that might pique their interest a little bit, I guess?
2: Well, last year we had some rubber duck shuffleboard. We had Plinko. We had this game. It was almost like Survivor on TV, where they're guiding the ball through the different channels and trying to get it into the hole. There's just all kinds of creative things. A lot of the station leaders get to craft and create their own game to present to the kids. So that's a lot of fun.
0: Okay. So happening Saturday, Ken, we'll just get a quick wrap up from you here. Anything you want to add in regards to the event on Saturday, I guess?
1: Just come out. We love seeing you. They come out. There's a I know you're probably going to mention this, but it's at our church. It's at the Abundant Life Church, which is up beside Amy Woodland Elementary School on 11th Ave, and it's from 10 to 12:30. And we are looking forward to seeing you.
0: All right, love kids of all ages. In other words, right? You know, families and moms and dads and everybody else. Carolyn, anything you want to add here before we wrap up?
2: I think what we love about this is it's a wonderful opportunity to teach kids the value of generosity and giving. So with that alone, we are thrilled to be able to offer it again.
0: All right. It's happening Saturday. Check it out. Abundant Life Church. That's 10 till 12:30. It's happening on Saturday. Guys, thanks for stopping by this morning.
2: Our pleasure.
1: Thank you.
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0: 1075 Today FM, the weekend, dancing in the flames. It's going to be a hot one here today with highs upwards of 24 degrees. We'll take a full look at the forecast on the way in a few minutes here. With fall means we're transitioning into some different sports. Hockey season, of course, curling gets rolling shortly. Had a chance to chat with the manager of the Cranbrook Curling Club, and he talks a little bit about what's going on heading into the fall season.
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0: Lots of sunshine for the first day of fall and a high today of 24 degrees, low tonight down to 8. On the way tomorrow, sunny and warm, a high of 22, a little bit cooler for Thursday, cloudy, and a high of 19 degrees. Currently this morning, we've got a mix of sun and cloud. We're sitting at 8 degrees. Here's Sean Mendez, 107.5 Today FM.

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2: I'm Ada McCloskey. Nechako Lakes MLA John Rustad says he will be talking with new BC Conservative interim leader Lorne Dirksen after rejoining the caucus. Rustad is a former party leader and one of three MLAs removed by caucus by Carolyn Findlay last week. Findlay announced on Sunday she would resign as leader after weeks of party turmoil. Rustad was optimistic for the party ahead of a rumored early election call that could come as soon as tomorrow.
3: But I actually think we're now at a really good place. People that I've talked to are really positive about the change that has happened within our party and where we're going to go. So wait till you see how this will look in the election.
2: Rustad also says there are high-level conversations happening between the BC Conservatives and Centre BC about a potential merger. That's after several MLAs who left the Conservatives in recent weeks over frustrations with Carolyn Findlay announced on Friday they were joining Centre BC. Golden's Bears Paw Reservoir is offline for 2 weeks for cleaning and maintenance. Tap water remains safe to drink, but residents may notice cloudy water or lower pressure.

0: Some residential areas in Radium Hot Springs can expect a 14-hour power outage on October 4th. BC Hydro planned the extended outage for Sunday, October 4th, from 7 a.m. to 9 p.m. During that time, BC Hydro crews will work to replace critical structures to reinforce reliability in Radium Hot Springs, Golden, and Parson. The downtown business community will not be affected by the outage and can proceed as normal on October 4th. BC Hydro advises residents to fill their car with fuel and prepare accordingly to minimize disruptions. BC has filed a lawsuit against OpenAI for failing to notify law enforcement of threats made on its platform ahead of the Tumblr Ridge school shooting. The lawsuit filed in California is seeking damages from the maker of ChatGPT, including for the construction of a new school in the community. Attorney General Nikki Sharma says the case highlights the need for strong national safeguards for artificial intelligence.
1: This tragedy raises serious questions that need to be examined through the courts. Questions about what responsibility tech companies have when they become aware of credible threats of serious violence.
0: Families of the victims and school staff have filed separate lawsuits against OpenAI in California.
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4: In sports, the Baltimore Orioles rallied for a 4-3 victory over the Toronto Blue Jays last night. With the loss, the Jays fall 3.5 games behind the idle Chicago White Sox for the final wild card spot in the American League. In the NFL Monday Nighter, the LA Rams crushed the New York Giants 28-6. In NHL preseason play, Montreal defeated Ottawa 3-2, and Winnipeg beat Colorado 3-1.
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4: On the roads, Highway 93-95, road construction with lane closures. Expect delays. That's going on at Radium Hot Springs. Watch for traffic control on site. Highway 93, bridge construction, 44 kilometers north of Radium. Expect minor delays, speed reduced to 50 kilometers an hour. And Highway 95A, utility work from McGinty Road to Kale Road, with single lane alternating traffic in effect. Today FM weather, mainly sunny, gusty afternoon winds at a high today of 24 degrees. Overnight tonight, low down to 8. On the way tomorrow, mainly sunny, gusty afternoon winds at a high of 22. On the way for Thursday, cloudy at a high of 19.
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0: 107.5 Today FM, Capital City, safe and sound into the first day of fall on this 22nd day of September. You've got Steve keeping you company here on this Tuesday morning. And yeah, we had a very creative guest today on The Secret Sound. All right, Rose, what do you think?
1: Is it a windshield wiper that the rubber fell off?
0: A good guess, Rose, but it is not that. No. Thank you for your guess, though.
1: Thank you.
0: All right. You have a great day, okay?
1: You too. Bye.
0: All right. Bye-bye. All right. We'll try again tomorrow. $537 on the line with The Secret Sound tomorrow. Here's Glass Tiger, I'm Still Searching, 107.5 Today FM.

0: 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There is Somber Homewrecker. You've got Steve keeping you company here. Speaking of company, we had some company last hour. Pastor Ken from Abundant Life Pentecostal Assembly. Carolyn from New Life Foursquare Church stopped in to talk about their third annual Thanksgiving Kids Carnival. That is happening Saturday from 10 until 12:30. And Pastor Ken gives us the lowdown on what's happening on the weekend.
1: Yeah, this is the third time we've done this now, and kids come in to this event, and it's a different kind of a carnival because it's based on Thanksgiving and generosity. Kids come in, they go through a circuit of face painting and crafting bags, and there's game stations and there's Thanksgiving stations. And as they complete each of these stations, they get a food item instead of, like, you know, a candy or something like that. They put it in a bag that they create themselves, and they take it around the circuit. They come to the end and get to a communal pantry where they take that item and or the items that they've collected, and it goes into the pantry. And then that food is, after the event, is donated to the food bank.
0: All right, there you go. And like I say, that is going to be a big event. It seems to be growing. They were telling me, too, that they got about 1,200 pieces of food last year. So hopefully they'll do well with that. It's happening Saturday at Abundant Life Pentecostal Assembly, and that is over by Amy Woodland School.
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0: And lots of sunshine here today, highs 24 degrees, and I would say that's a good 5 degrees above normal temperatures. Average temperature for this time of year is about 19 degrees. Sunshine tomorrow and a high of 22. Thursday, kind of average, I guess. Cloudy and a high of 19 degrees. And then for Friday, cloudy and a high of 16 degrees. So starting to cool off a little bit here, but certainly enjoy the first day of fall today. That is for sure. Absolutely gorgeous. Maybe a round of golf. You can call me. Maybe I can tag along. Why not? Currently this morning, we've got sunshine. We're sitting at 8 degrees. Here's Seal and Crazy, 107.5 Today FM.

0: 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You've got Steve keeping you company as we get ready for home ice hockey action this weekend. Kimberly Dynamiters get rolling. We've got the Fernie Ghost Riders, Columbia Valley Rockies, and the Cranbrook Bucks in the BCHL getting set for play. They take on Okotoks on Friday and then Trail on Saturday night. Both games, 7 o'clock starts at Western Financial Place.
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17: Oh, yeah!
1: Lots of sunshine today. Great day for golf, mini golf, whatever you got planned. 24 degrees for a high overnight tonight, low down to 8. On the way tomorrow, mainly sunny, 22, cloudy on Thursday, and a high of 19 degrees. Mix of sun and cloud, we're currently sitting at 9 degrees. 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

0: 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It's AJ keeping you company on the Tuesday Midday Show. Hoping you're all having a great morning so far. Hey, coming up this Saturday, we've got a pretty special event for the kids. You can bring your kids to the third annual Thanksgiving Kids Carnival that's being hosted by Abundant Life and New Life Foursquare Churches. This carnival, which is completely free, by the way, teaches kids generosity as they complete a series of carnival-style games. Instead of prizes, however, they'll win some food items to be donated to the local food bank. As an extra reward, kids are going to receive a treat bag of goodies. Again, that's coming up this Saturday from 10 till 12:30 at Abundant Life Church, 501 11th Avenue South, beside Amy Woodland Elementary. Up next on Today FM, it's Ollie Murs.
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0: It's nice and sunny today. Going to be cooling down gradually throughout the rest of this week. Today, FM weather, we're currently sitting at 13. For today, it's mainly sunny. We're seeing some gusty winds this afternoon, a high of 24. For tonight, it's partly cloudy. Those gusty winds are becoming light this evening. For tomorrow, it's mainly sunny once again. Gusty winds in the afternoon, a high of 22. Then taking a look at Thursday, it's going to be cloudy, a high of 19.
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0: 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Hey, it's AJ hanging out with you on the Tuesday Midday Show. Hey, coming up in December, we've got a pretty special show in partnership with the Cranbrook Bucks. The Stars on Ice Holiday Tour is coming December 20th to Western Financial Place. 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
1: Yeah, we're super excited to have Stars on Ice Holiday Tour coming to Cranbrook December 20th. 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

0: 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Hey, it's AJ hanging around on the Tuesday Midday Show, and the new season of The Voice premiered last night. It returns tonight and tomorrow as well. You know, kind of reminds me, there's been some pretty big artists who have auditioned for The Voice, but didn't make it very far. One of the biggest being Luke Combs. He actually only auditioned in front of producers and was basically told he was too boring for television. Another one being Chapel Roan. She was 15 at the time, said the producer she auditioned with didn't even look up from their phone. And another really big one, Morgan Wallen. He actually made it onto the show on season 6, but was eliminated during the playoffs. There's been a couple others like Camila Cabello, Maren Morris, and quite a few others. It's kind of surprising how they failed on the show, but then managed to succeed in real life. Coming up next on Today FM, it's Nickelback.
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0: Well, it's nice and sunny today, and tomorrow gonna be cloudy after that, however. Today FM weather today is mainly sunny. Some gusty winds this afternoon, a high of 24. For tonight, it's going to be partly cloudy. We're seeing those gusty winds become light this evening. For tomorrow, again, mainly sunny, gusty winds in the afternoon, a high of 22. Then taking a look at Thursday, it's going to be cloudy, a high of 19. Currently, we're sitting at 13.
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0: 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Hey, it's AJ hanging out with you on the Tuesday Midday Show. Hoping you're all enjoying your morning so far. It is a nice one. Hey, we had another guest on the Secret Sound this morning just after the 7:30 news with Steve Russell. 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So tomorrow, you'll have another chance to call in. 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If not, we'll have another chance the next day. Again, that's the Secret Sound just after the 7:30 news with Steve Russell. 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
0: It's nice and sunny today. Going to be cooling down a bit by the weekend, however. Today FM weather today's mainly sunny. We're seeing some gusty winds this afternoon, a high of 24. For tonight, it's partly cloudy. Those gusty winds are becoming light this evening. For tomorrow, again, mainly sunny, gusty winds in the afternoon, a high of 22. Then taking a look at Thursday, it's going to be cloudy, a high of 19.
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0: 107.5 Today FM, the East Kootenays playlist with Young and Dumb by Avril Lavigne. Hey, it's AJ keeping you company on the Tuesday evening show. And hey, we got the fun fact of the day for you. We actually got a couple for you. Did you know that neurologically, the average person enters adulthood at the age of 32? You'd think Disneyland would be friendly to mice, what with Mickey and all, but that is not the case. Did you know there are actually about 200 feral cats that roam around Disneyland at night, taking out the local rodent population? And then, did you know that there are 20 possible answers to a Magic 8-Ball? 10 of the possible options give you a yes to your question, 5 give you a no, and 5 say the 8-Ball is uncertain. So when you ask a question, there's a 25% chance that you'll get a no. There's the fun fact of the day for you. Hope you enjoyed it. Coming up next on Today FM, it's Bruno Mars.
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0: These Kootenays playlist on 107.5 Today FM with The Time of My Life by Benson Boone. Hey, it's AJ hanging out with you on the Tuesday midday show. And hey, if you haven't met the guy yet, Dilip Chand is the owner of Bailey Finn Infusion, locations here in Cranbrook as well as Fernie and Creston. He and his family are originally from Nepal, and recently you might have heard there's been some flash flooding and landslides there that have been absolutely devastating for the people and communities. 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
0: Hey, just a heads up, if you're heading to the Kids Carnival this Saturday, you might want to bring a light coat or a sweater. It's going to be a little cool. Today FM weather. Today's mainly sunny. Some gusty winds this afternoon, a high of 24. For tonight, it's going to be partly cloudy. We're seeing those gusty winds become light this evening. For tomorrow, again, mainly sunny, gusty winds in the afternoon, a high of 22. And taking a look at Thursday, it's going to be cloudy, a high of 19.
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1: I'm Kate Brown. Premier David Eby is set to make an announcement this afternoon, and it's widely expected that he will call an early election. It comes after weeks of turmoil among the opposition BC Conservative ranks, including the resignation of leader Kerry Lynn Finlay. Elections BC says that if an election were called today, final voting day would be Saturday, October 24. The Union of BC Municipalities has criticised Eby for potentially calling an election while municipal election campaigns are ongoing, saying local issues will be overshadowed. Voting day in local elections is October 17. Meanwhile, Nechako Lakes MLA John Rastad says he will be talking with new BC Conservative interim leader Lorne Dirksen about rejoining the caucus. Rastad is a former party leader and one of three MLAs removed by caucus by Kerry Lynn Finlay last week. Finlay announced on Sunday she would resign as leader after weeks of party turmoil. Rastad was optimistic for the party ahead of the rumoured early election.
2: But I actually think we're now at a really good place. People that I've talked to are really positive about the change that has happened within our party and where we're going to go. So wait to see how this will look in the election.
1: Rastad also says there are high-level conversations happening between the BC Conservatives and Centre BC about a potential merger. That's after several MLAs who left the Conservatives in recent weeks over frustrations with Kerry Lynn Finlay announced on Friday they were joining Centre BC. Golden's Bearpaw Reservoir is offline for 2 weeks for cleaning and maintenance. Tap water remains safe to drink, but residents may notice cloudy water or lower pressure. People in South Bench are asked to limit outdoor watering to handheld hoses until work ends October 3. The fall season is making a splash in Elkford when the Aquatic Centre reopens next month. Following the completion of necessary repairs, the facility will be ready to welcome back residents on October 2. The district said the closure was unexpected, but work was needed to ensure the environment and conditions are safe and up to standards. The reopening is dependent on remaining inspections and preparations going to plan, but the district is confident the facility will be ready. Some residential areas in Radium Hot Springs can expect a 14-hour power outage in a few weeks. BC Hydro planned the extended outage for Sunday, October 4 from 7 a.m. to 9 p.m. During that time, BC Hydro crews will work to replace critical structures to reinforce reliability in Radium Hot Springs, Golden and Parson. The downtown business community will not be affected by the outage and can proceed as normal on the day. BC Hydro advises residents to fill their car with fuel and prepare accordingly to minimise disruptions. And BC has filed a lawsuit against OpenAI for failing to notify law enforcement for threats made on its platform ahead of the Tumbler Ridge school shooting. The lawsuit filed in California is seeking damages from the maker of ChatGPT, including for the construction of a new school in the community. Attorney General Nikki Sharma says the case highlights the need for strong national safeguards for artificial intelligence.
3: This tragedy raises serious questions that need to be examined through the courts. Questions about what responsibility tech companies have when they become aware of credible threats of serious violence.
1: Families of the victims and school staff have filed separate lawsuits against OpenAI in California.
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0: degrees this evening as we drop down to a low of 8 degrees in Cranbrook and Invermere, 7 in Golden and 4 degrees in Fernie and Sparwood. Tomorrow, another sunny day on the way with a top of 22.
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2: fall. Looks like there's a 100% chance of pumpkin spice lattes today with a high chance of flannel shirts.
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0: Brian Adams cuts like a knife on 107.5 Today FM, the East Kootenays playlist. Hey, it's AJ keeping you company on the Tuesday midday show, hoping you're all having a great lunch hour so far. Hey, coming up in November, we have got a local holiday favorite coming back once again. The 43rd Annual Senior Citizens Dinner is being planned for Wednesday, November 25th at the Colombo Lodge. Ed Murray, a member of the Rotary Club of Cranbrook, is one of the main organizers of the event once again this year.
1: As in the past, the seniors' dinner is always the last Wednesday of November, and this year that's November 25th. The hall is donated by the Colombo Lodge for us to host the dinner, and we get some of their volunteers involved as well before their Christmas season kicks off with their hall rentals, and so we don't have to pay a cent for the hall.
2: How do people, senior citizens, I guess, how do they get tickets to this if they want to go?
1: We will have tickets on sale around the end of October, very early November. Rick's Fine Meats will sell tickets, and the Heritage Inn will be selling tickets. The price will be $10 a person, and they'll sell out quickly. And we sell 435 tickets. That's the maximum they'll allow us to have in the Colombo Hall for that night. And it's going to be, it's a big event. It's been running now. This will be our 43rd year since longtime Rotarian and Cranbrook citizen George Georgopoulos started the dinner in the basement of his Apollo Restaurant and Steakhouse.
0: Again, that's the 43rd Annual Senior Citizens Dinner taking place Wednesday, November 25th at the Colombo Lodge. Tickets are going on sale around the end of October, beginning of November, so keep an eye out for that. Coming up next on Today FM, we've got Prince.
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0: It's nice and sunny today. Just a heads up, if you've got any plans for the weekend, it is cooling down a little bit, all the way down to a high of 15 on Saturday. Today FM weather, we're currently sitting at 17. For today, it's a mix of sun and cloud. A few gusty winds this afternoon, a high of 24. For tonight, it's going to be partly cloudy. We're seeing those gusty winds becoming light this evening. For tomorrow, mainly sunny. Again, gusty winds in the afternoon, a high of 22. Then taking a look at Thursday, it's going to be cloudy and a little bit cooler with a high of 19.
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0: 107.5 Today FM, the East Kootenays playlist with Time by Virginia to Vegas. It's AJ hanging out with you on the Tuesday Midday Show. And hey, today is officially the first day of fall, and there are a bunch of things to look forward with fall. Some of those things include sweater weather. You know, I've always been a big sweater guy. Jacket sweaters, you know, when it's in summer, don't get to wear them, and it's not never as much fun. Another good thing is apple picking. You get to go apple picking during the fall. That's always a great time. Visiting a pumpkin patch, all the yummy fall foods like apple cider donuts and pumpkin spice. And a couple of things. Most importantly, the biggest one for me, of course, is Halloween. One question I have for you is, do you have your Halloween costume picked out yet? Let us know on the Adaptabuild Roofing Exteriors text line 250-464-4107. 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

0: 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Hey, it's AJ hanging out with you on the Tuesday Midday Show, and coming up tonight, we've got a pretty special tribute act come to the Key City Theater. You can experience Queen, It's a Kind of Magic. They're coming to the Key City Theater tonight. Here's their lead vocalist and performer, Warren.
1: Yeah, well, to be fair, our show is a big spectacle. So we have got all the outrageous costumes, all the crazy lighting. We use authentic instruments. So Rusty, who plays Brian May, uses an exact replica of Brian May's guitar, the Red Special. So we get as close as possible to the real thing.
0: Again, this concert is tonight at the Key City Theater. 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
0: It's nice and sunny today. Going to be cooling down gradually throughout the rest of this week. Today FM weather. Today's a mix of sun and cloud. We're seeing some gusty winds this afternoon, a high of 24. For tonight, it's going to be partly cloudy. We're seeing those gusty winds become light this evening. For tomorrow, it's mainly sunny again. Gusty winds in the afternoon, a high of 22. And taking a look at Thursday, it's going to be a little cloudy, a little cooler as well, a high of 19. Currently, we're sitting at 17.
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0: 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Hey, it's AJ keeping you company on the Tuesday Midday Show, hoping you're all having a fantastic afternoon so far. Hey, the Cranbrook Curling League registration's open right now, but not for too much longer. Here's their manager, Sean, with the deadline.
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2: 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And, again, curling is fun for all ages. I've got grandparents in their 80s that curl, and they spend a lot of time here at the Cranbrook Curling Center. 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Registration deadline is?
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0: It's nice and sunny out there today. Going to be cooling down gradually throughout this week. Today FM weather, we're currently sitting at 20. For today, it's a mix of sun and cloud. We're seeing some gusty winds this afternoon as well, a high of 24. For tonight, it's going to be partly cloudy. We're seeing those gusty winds become light this evening. And for tomorrow, it's mainly sunny. Again, gusty winds in the afternoon, a high of 22. Taking a look at Thursday, it's going to be cloudy, a high of 19.
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0: 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Hey, it's AJ hanging around on the Tuesday Midday Show. This past weekend, we had the Jaffrey Fall Fair. Well, this upcoming weekend, we've got another Fall Fair. This one's happening over in Kimberley. The Kimberley Fall Fair is going to take place this Saturday and Sunday from 10 a.m. to 4 p.m. at the Marysville Arena. It's a $5 entry for adults, free for kids. There's going to be a bunch of great vendors, as well as a kids' corner, a dunk tank, some chicken poop bingo, and some fresh produce. They've also got some pretty great contests going on, four different ones. On Saturday, they're going to have a pie-eating contest and a pie-baking contest. And then on Sunday, there's a sweet jam contest and a pickled anything contest. All those events are going to be taking place at noon, except for the pie-baking contest. That's going to be happening. Drop-off for that is 1 p.m. Judging's at 2. You can sign up at the admin desk during the fair or email KimberlyFallFair@gmail.com. Coming up next on Today FM, we got Felix Kartal.
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9: All right, talking today with Tristan Chernovan. He did a presentation on the Canadian Rockies International Airport. You guys are one of the only airports around that isn't drawing any funding from the city.
10: I wouldn't say one of the only around of our size, yes. You know, being self-sustaining entirely while still creating what we need in our capital reserve to do the work that we all know needs to happen and want to see. That's the most rewarding thing I can really dream of happening in my airport career, being able to make sure that we remain self-sustaining and that we continue to grow to meet the demand. And it's taken a long time for regional airports across the country to rebuild after post-pandemic has been riddled with significant slowdowns concerns and challenges. But I'm happy to say overall, we'll probably finish, you know, at about the same level as 2019, our best year ever, or very, very close to it.
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0: East Kootenays playlist on 107.5 Today FM with Mr. Know-It-All by Teddy Swims. Hey, it's AJ hanging out with you on the Tuesday Midday Show, and that song is off his upcoming album, Ugly. That's going to be released January 22nd, 2027. And hey, he actually just released a collection of remixes of Mr. Know-It-All. This came out earlier this month, September 4th. If you haven't checked him out yet, go and take a look, take a listen. 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
7: 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Emergency vehicles may move closure equipment and use the bridge when needed, but must close it behind them. 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
0: Hey, we've got a couple events happening over the weekend, like the Kimberley Fall Fair or the Kids Carnival. If you're heading to those, make sure you dress appropriately. Maybe bring a light sweater. It is going to be a little cool. Today FM weather. Today's a mix of sun and cloud. Some gusty winds this afternoon, a high of 24. For tonight, it's going to be partly cloudy. We're seeing those gusty winds become light this evening. For tomorrow, it's mainly sunny again. Gusty winds in the afternoon, high of 22. Taking a look at Thursday, it's going to be cloudy, a high of 19. Currently, we're sitting at 20. That's all for my show today, but don't go away just yet, because coming up next to keep you company, we got Mark Nichols on the Today FM Afternoon Show. I'll be back to you all tomorrow on the Wednesday Midday Show. 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

0: O'Mel and Two Heads there. Today FM is the East Kootenays playlist. Hello to you. You've got the Mark Nichols Show on this September 22nd, a Tuesday afternoon. And as we always like to get right to it, we have Dennis in the cruiser and then your full forecast.
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2: As we change seasons officially here and get ready for fall, Fall Ball is on at Confederation Park for the Cranbrook Bandits. It's a short season. Talking with the coach, Rob Nichol, on the weekend, they played four games against Trail, two doubleheaders. The Trail Orioles were over. And Coach Nichol was saying this gives players a chance to try it out for the first time.
3: Yeah, absolutely. Fall ball is definitely a little more even. It's a big mix of kids. We got about six guys from the A team, and then the rest are from the B team. So it's a big mix. Classified as 18 under in the fall. Definitely a younger team, but it's all about the progressing these kids and getting them ready to move on up.
2: What's the commitment you ask outside of the actual on field? Like through the winter time, will they be expected to do a lot of fitness training, or is there indoor training as well?
3: Yeah, we get in the New Dawn place there, which is really nice to have. We're in there a couple times a week, and then we give all the kids workout programs depending on their age, depending on their size, whatever they need to get done. And work through the winter in the weight room and in the dome there.
2: And it's Rob Nichols' first year as coach of the Cranbrook Bandits, taking over from Paul Morazic, who is coaching over in Croatia. Fall ball at Confederation Park. I'm Dennis Walker in the Cranbrook Kia Mr. Tire Community Cruiser.
0: Thank you, Dennis. We'll hear from Dennis a couple hours from now as usual. Today, FM weather for tonight, looking at partly cloudy conditions 8. Tomorrow, sunshine 22. Thursday, cloudy 19. And Friday, cloudy 16. So certainly getting down there with the temps in cooler. Right now, though, very nice day. A mix of sun and cloud. We've got 23. Good afternoon.
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0: Oh, never lasts long around here. Always more to come from the East Kootenays playlist, huh? Good afternoon. Mark Nichols here with you, Today FM. And always lots going on in this area. In fact, a couple things on Saturday you may want to check out. One of them, of course, we're going to be at Andre's Electronics Experts on Saturday, regular time from 10 to 2. Steve Russell will be there, and he'll have all the information on all the sales and what's going on. And, of course, Basm on the radio, too. Looking forward to that. Andre's on Saturday. And the same day on Saturday, it's the big Tam Fest block party. That's happening at Tamarack Center. That will go from 11 in the morning till 10, and they got the kids area, a dance off, the face painting, live music, liquor tent, the list goes on. Again, the big block party, Tam Fest, Tamarack Center, this coming Saturday, starting at 11 in the morning. Today FM weather for tonight, looking at partly cloudy conditions at 8, tomorrow sunny, 22, Thursday cloudy, 19, and 16 with clouds on Friday, currently 23, mix of sun and cloud.
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0: we go. The Backstreet Boys for you. Quit playing those games, huh? Well, they certainly haven't quit playing on stage, that's for sure. Right now, at a residency at the Sphere in Las Vegas, the Backstreet Boys, and then they keep making the money. In October, off to Germany for a number of dates, and then in November, guess what? Back to Las Vegas for a whole bunch of dates. Doing real well, the Backstreet Boys. Good afternoon from the Mark Nichols Show, Today FM, and we were talking about a couple things happening in Cranbrook this weekend. Well, this coming weekend in Kimberley, it's the Fall Fair. That'll be Saturday and Sunday from 10 in the morning till 4 in the afternoon at the Marysville Arena. $5 entry for adults, and kids get in there for free. In addition to lots of great vendors, there's the Kiddies Corner, Dunk Tank, Children Bingo, Fresh Produce, all kinds of fun. Again, the Kimberley Fall Fair, this coming Saturday, Sunday, 10 in the morning till 4 in the afternoon. Today FM weather tonight looking at partly cloudy 8, tomorrow sunshine 22, then we start to cool down with 19 clouds on Thursday, 16 for the high, and clouds on Friday. Right now 23.
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1: I'm Kate Brown. Premier David Eby is set to make an announcement this afternoon, and it's widely expected that he will call an early election. It comes after weeks of turmoil among the opposition BC Conservative ranks, including the resignation of leader Kerry-Lynn Finlay. Elections BC says that if an election were called today, final voting day would be Saturday, October 24. The Union of BC Municipalities has criticised Eby for potentially calling an election while municipal election campaigns are ongoing, saying local issues will be overshadowed. Voting day in local elections is October 17. Meanwhile, Nechako Lakes MLA John Rastad says he will be talking with new BC Conservative interim leader Lorne Dirksen about rejoining the caucus. Rastad is a former party leader and one of three MLAs removed by caucus by Kerry-Lynn Finlay last week. Finlay announced on Sunday she would resign as leader after weeks of party turmoil. Rastad was optimistic for the party ahead of the rumoured early election.
2: But I actually think we're now at a really good place. People that I've talked to are really positive about the change that has happened within our party and where we're going to go. So wait till you see how this will look in the election.
1: Rastad also says there are high-level conversations happening between the BC Conservatives and Centre BC about a potential merger. That's after several MLAs who left the Conservatives in recent weeks over frustrations with Kerry-Lynn Finlay announced on Friday they were joining Centre BC. Golden's Bearpaw Reservoir is offline for 2 weeks for cleaning and maintenance. Tap water remains safe to drink, but residents may notice cloudy water or lower pressure. People in South Bench are asked to limit outdoor watering to handheld hoses until work ends October 3. The fall season is making a splash in Elkford when the Aquatic Centre reopens next month. Following the completion of necessary repairs, the facility will be ready to welcome back residents on October 2. The district said the closure was unexpected, but work was needed to ensure the environment and conditions are safe and up to standards. The reopening is dependent on remaining inspections and preparations going to plan, but the district is confident the facility will be ready. Some residential areas in Radium Hot Springs can expect a 14-hour power outage in a few weeks. BC Hydro planned the extended outage for Sunday, October 4 from 7 a.m. to 9 p.m. During that time, BC Hydro crews will work to replace critical structures to reinforce reliability in Radium Hot Springs, Golden and Parson. The downtown business community will not be affected by the outage and can proceed as normal on the day. BC Hydro advises residents to fill their car with fuel and prepare accordingly to minimise disruptions. And BC has filed a lawsuit against OpenAI for failing to notify law enforcement for threats made on its platform ahead of the Tumbler Ridge school shooting. The lawsuit filed in California is seeking damages from the maker of ChatGPT, including for the construction of a new school in the community. Attorney General Nikki Sharma says the case highlights the need for strong national safeguards for artificial intelligence.
3: This tragedy raises serious questions that need to be examined through the courts. Questions about what responsibility tech companies have when they become aware of credible threats of serious violence.
1: Families of the victims and school staff have filed separate lawsuits against OpenAI in California.
0: Be the first to know. Get daily and weekly news alerts directly to your inbox by signing up at MyEastKootenayNow.com.
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5: Oh, yeah!
1: To sports, and in the NHL preseason, a lot of Canadian teams on the ice tonight, with the Vancouver Canucks heading to Calgary for a game against the Flames, while the Edmonton Oilers head to Winnipeg to take on the Jets. And the Blue Jays are also back at it tonight for Game 2 of a three-game series against Baltimore. Toronto is 3.5 games out of the final American League wildcard spot, with 5 games left to play after tonight.
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1: Out on the roads, not too much holding up our highways, but as always, it's good to know before you go, so check the Drive BC website before heading out. To the weather, and partly cloudy tonight with a light breeze dropping down to a low of 8 degrees in Cranbrook and Invermere. 7 degrees in Golden, 4 in Fernie and Sparwood, and 11 in Creston. Tomorrow, mainly sunny with a high of 22 degrees and a low of 5 overnight. And then we can expect to see some cloud and showers creeping in to see out the rest of the working week.
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0: There we go. A huge song for Olivia Dean, and it is so easy to fall in love right in the middle of your afternoon, Tuesday, September the 22nd. Hello to you from the Mark Nichols Show. And one thing that's really not that easy is getting through on the secret sound. As you know, I've worked at many morning shows here, and I'll tell you, there's so many calls that come in. But today, Rose got in from Sparwood guessing a windshield wiper sound for 527 tomorrow. Steve will give you a shot right after the 7:30 news. 537 you can win right here. That's a good amount of money, almost a 550. 537. 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Today, FM weather. Tonight, partly cloudy, 8. Tomorrow, sunshine, 22. 19 clouds Thursday and Friday, looking at cloudy, 16. Right now, it is a mixture of sun and cloud. We have 24.
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0: from last year, Baby No Money and Check coming at you on the Martin Nichols Show. Another example with flows all the time from the East Kootenays playlist, all the great songs from the 70s and everything through to the top of the charts of 2026. That's the procedure here with the East Kootenays playlist. And here's something to keep in mind for a number of months from now, but this would be a great gift for somebody in the holidays, Christmas time. Coming to Western Financial Place, it's Stars on Ice, of course, with the Olympic skaters. 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That'll be a big show and probably be sold out, that is for sure. Get your tickets today. Today, FM weather. Tonight, looking at partly cloudy conditions and 8. Tomorrow, sunshine, 22. And then we have a different direction in the weather. Thursday, cloudy, 19. By Friday, 16 with clouds. Right now, a mix of sun and clouds, 24.
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0: band, Canadian band, known worldwide. Thank you so much. Crash Test Dummies and Ballad of Peter Pumpkinhead. And you know what? You're going to be able to see that live because they're coming to town. Cranbrook's Key City Theater. They will be here on November 21st. That is a Saturday night. And what they're doing is the holiday show. So they're going to play holiday tunes, Christmas songs, and all of their songs like that one. The Crash Test Dummies, again, at Cranbrook's Key City Theater, Saturday, November 21st. You can get your tickets right now. Should be quite a show, huh? Today, FM weather for tonight, looking at partly cloudy, 8. Tomorrow, sunny, 22. Thursday, 19 clouds. And Friday, cloudy, 16. Right now, 24, mix of sun and clouds.
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1: I'm Kate Brown. British Columbians will vote in a provincial election this fall. Premier David Eby announced the election call in Victoria just after noon today. It comes just 2 years after the last provincial election, in which the NDP won a narrow one-seat majority. Eby sought to position his NDP as the best party to provide stability as BC and Canada face economic threats from the US. Utility work for Golden's Groundwater Well 7 project is underway near 5th Street South and River Glen Drive. The work is causing a road closure and traffic detours, but no services will be affected. Drivers should follow posted signs and allow extra travel time until construction wraps up on October 5. BC Hydro is advising residents of Radium Hot Springs to fill their car with fuel and prepare accordingly prior to an extended power outage coming October 4. The planned 14-hour outage on Sunday week will span from 7 a.m. to 9 p.m. as BC Hydro crews work to replace critical structures in some residential areas of Radium Hot Springs. The downtown business community will not be affected by the outage and can proceed as normal on the day. The structure replacements will reinforce reliability in Radium Hot Springs, Golden and Parson. The district of Elkford can jump into fall with the reopening of the Elkford Aquatic Centre next month. Following the completion of repairs to ensure the environment and conditions are safe and up to standards, the facility will be ready to welcome back residents on October 2nd if all remaining inspections and preparations go to plan. The BC government has filed legal action against artificial intelligence company OpenAI in California related to the Tumbler Ridge school shooting. Attorney General Nikki Sharma says BC is suing the tech giant for its failure to notify law enforcement of threats made on its platform for February's shooting.
2: We are seeking accountability from OpenAI and its decision makers and pursuing support for community rebuilding efforts, including the construction of a new Tumbler Ridge school facility.
1: The lawsuit is separate from others filed by the families of the victims and school staff, but Sharma says the province is coordinating with them. And an El Nino is a natural phenomenon that happens every few years, and this year Environment and Climate Change Canada predicts a very strong one, which will be stronger than anything that's been observed in the lifetime of anyone living today. Vista Radio's Stan Ashby has more.
3: Research scientist Bill Merrifield says one impact of a super El Nino will be the scrambling of seasonal weather patterns all around the world, including in Canada near the end of the year.
4: It's a certainty that we will have one of these super El Ninos. Its influences on Canada are a little bit less certain. Sometimes nature throws in a curveball, but the odds are certainly favoring a very mild winter.
3: Merrifield adds mild temperatures and less than usual precipitation points towards the possibility of unusually low snowpack and an early spring melt. For Vista Radio, I'm Stan Ashby.
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1: To sports, and in the NHL preseason, a lot of Canadian teams on the ice tonight, with the Vancouver Canucks heading to Calgary for a game against the Flames, while the Edmonton Oilers head to Winnipeg to take on the Jets. And the Blue Jays are also back at it tonight for Game 2 of a three-game series against Baltimore. Toronto is 3.5 games out of the final American League wildcard spot, with 5 games left to play after tonight.
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1: Out on the roads, not too much holding up our highways, but as always, it's good to know before you go, so check the Drive BC website before heading out. To the weather, and partly cloudy tonight with a light breeze dropping down to a low of 8 degrees in Cranbrook and Invermere, 7 degrees in Golden, 4 in Fernie and Sparwood, and 11 in Creston. Tomorrow, mainly sunny with a high of 22 degrees and a low of 5 overnight. And then we can expect to see some cloud and showers creeping in to see out the rest of the working week.
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0: Oh, just think of the millions of people that have danced under the disco ball to that one around the world. KC and the Sunshine Band and Getting Down Tonight, where we're getting to the Cruiser in Dennis.
1: It's time for an update from the Today FM Cranbrook Kia Mr. Tire Community Cruiser. 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
2: As we change seasons officially here and get ready for fall, Fall Ball is on at Confederation Park for the Cranbrook Bandits. It's a short season. Talking with the coach, Rob Nickel, on the weekend, they played four games against Trail, two doubleheaders. The Trail Orioles were over. And Coach Nickel was saying this gives players a chance to try it out for the first time.
3: Yeah, absolutely. Fall ball is definitely a little more even. It's a big mix of kids. We got about six guys from the A team, and then the rest are from the B team. So it's a big mix. Classified as 18 under in the fall. Definitely a younger team, but it's all about the progressing these kids and getting them ready to move on up.
2: What's the commitment you ask outside of the actual on field? Like through the winter time, will they be expected to do a lot of fitness training, or is there indoor training as well?
3: Yeah, we get in the New Dawn place there, which is really nice to have. We're in there a couple times a week, and then we give all the kids workout programs depending on their age, depending on their size, whatever they need to get done. And work through the winter in the weight room and in the dome there.
2: And it's Rob Nickel's first year as coach of the Cranbrook Bandits, taking over from Paul Morasic, who is coaching over in Croatia. Fall ball at Confederation Park. I'm Dennis Walker in the Cranbrook Kia Mr. Tire Community Cruiser.
0: Thank you, Dennis. We'll catch you, Dennis, in the 2 o'clock hour tomorrow. Today, FM weather for tonight, partly cloudy 8. Tomorrow, looking at 22 with sunshine. Enjoy it, because by Thursday, we're going to get clouds in the area all day long, 19. And Friday, cooler, 16 with clouds. Right now, it is cloudy, a little bit of sun, and 24.
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0: We are the East Kootenays Playlist, playing good songs one after another. 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Today FM weather, maybe you're traveling tonight, partly cloudy 8, tomorrow sunny 22, Thursday cloudy 19, and Friday looking at 16 with clouds, and then it gets cooler as we get into the weekend. But it's that time of the year, isn't it, on this Tuesday, September 22nd. Currently, cloudy conditions, 24.
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0: Somber and Home Wrecker coming at you today. FM, the East Kootenays playlist. Good afternoon to you. A couple from hours from now to be Alicia on the air, starting at 7 o'clock right here at Today FM. 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First of all, our forecast. You know, it was supposed to be full sun today, although it's switched up now, a mix of sun and cloud. Tonight, partly cloudy and getting down there to 8. Tomorrow, sunny 22. Thursday, looking at cloudy 19 and 16 with clouds on Friday. Right now, it is 24. Again, sun and cloud mixture. Today FM, getting to the quote of the day from the man called JT, James Taylor, the singer, famous for the song Fire and Rain. James Taylor, born in 1948, making him 78 years old this year. Bruce Springsteen's a rock star. Elton John is a rock star. I'm a folk musician. Honestly, I really think that's true.
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1: I'm Kate Brown. British Columbians will vote in a provincial election this fall. Premier David Eby announced the election call in Victoria just after noon today. It comes just 2 years after the last provincial election, in which the NDP won a narrow one-seat majority. Eby sought to position his NDP as the best party to provide stability as BC and Canada face economic threats from the US. Utility work for Golden's Groundwater Well 7 project is underway near 5th Street South and River Glen Drive. The work is causing a road closure and traffic detours, but no services will be affected. Drivers should follow posted signs and allow extra travel time until construction wraps up on October 5. BC Hydro is advising residents of Radium Hot Springs to fill their car with fuel and prepare accordingly prior to an extended power outage coming October 4. The planned 14-hour outage on Sunday week will span from 7 a.m. to 9 p.m. as BC Hydro crews work to replace critical structures in some residential areas of Radium Hot Springs. The downtown business community will not be affected by the outage and can proceed as normal on the day. The structure replacements will reinforce reliability in Radium Hot Springs, Golden and Parson. The district of Elkford can jump into fall with the reopening of the Elkford Aquatic Centre next month. Following the completion of repairs to ensure the environment and conditions are safe and up to standards, the facility will be ready to welcome back residents on October 2nd if all remaining inspections and preparations go to plan. The BC government has filed legal action against artificial intelligence company OpenAI in California related to the Tumbler Ridge school shooting. Attorney General Nikki Sharma says BC is suing the tech giant for its failure to notify law enforcement of threats made on its platform for February's shooting.
2: We are seeking accountability from OpenAI and its decision makers and pursuing support for community rebuilding efforts, including the construction of a new Tumbler Ridge school facility.
1: The lawsuit is separate from others filed by the families of the victims and school staff, but Sharma says the province is coordinating with them. And an El Nino is a natural phenomenon that happens every few years, and this year Environment and Climate Change Canada predicts a very strong one, which will be stronger than anything that's been observed in the lifetime of anyone living today. Vista Radio's Stan Ashby has more.
3: Research scientist Bill Merrifield says one impact of a super El Nino will be the scrambling of seasonal weather patterns all around the world, including in Canada near the end of the year.
4: It's a certainty that we will have one of these super El Ninos. Its influences on Canada are a little bit less certain. Sometimes nature throws in a curveball, but the odds are certainly favoring a very mild winter.
3: Merrifield adds mild temperatures and less than usual precipitation points towards the possibility of unusually low snowpack and an early spring melt. For Vista Radio, I'm Stan Ashby.
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1: Two sports and in the NHL preseason, a lot of Canadian teams on the ice tonight with the Vancouver Canucks heading to Calgary for a game against the Flames while the Edmonton Oilers head to Winnipeg to take on the Jets. And the Blue Jays are also back at it tonight for game two of a three-game series against Baltimore. Toronto is 3.5 games out of the final American League wildcard spot with 5 games left to play after tonight.
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1: Out on the roads, not too much holding up our highways, but as always, it's good to know before you go, so check the Drive BC website before heading out. To the weather, and partly cloudy tonight with a light breeze dropping down to a low of 8 degrees in Cranbrook and Invermere, 7 degrees in Golden, 4 in Fernie and Sparwood, and 11 in Creston. Tomorrow, mainly sunny with a high of 22 degrees and a low of 5 overnight, and then we can expect to see some cloud and showers creeping in to see out the rest of the working week.
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0: Hello to you, the Mark Nichols Show, Today FM, the East Kootenays Playlist, Tuesday, September 22nd, as we motor along in 2026. And the East Kootenays Playlist, if you're just visiting the area, that consists of songs from the 70s and everything through to 2026. We have a varied amount of music here and all the good stuff, one song after another. In fact, on the way shortly, we're going to hear more. That's right, from Xena and also some Weezer coming up. Today FM. Also a reminder, tomorrow morning you can win a good sum of money now. It's up to $537. The Secret Sound, brought to you by Great Canadian Liquor Warehouse, right after the 7:30 news. That'll be with our buddy Steve Russell tomorrow. $537, win that. Today we had Rose from Sparwood guess a windshield wiper sound. We've had a number of guests on that, that's for sure, and also some animals like rats and bats and all the rest of it. Good luck tomorrow after the 7:30 news, and we've been doing it for years on end. Secret Sound. Today FM weather for tonight: partly cloudy 8, tomorrow sunshine 22, Thursday cloudy 19, and then we get the cooler stuff going into the weekend. Friday cloudy 16, currently 23, a mix of sun and cloud, and the wind is picking up.
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0: Big hi to all those that are settled in, listening to us on the home systems, and all those on the road right now. Thank you so much. Today FM, the East Kootenays playlist, Mark Nichols rolling them with you every weekday from 2 to 7. We're going to get to the record highs and record lows after a full forecast. Today FM weather for tonight, partly cloudy, 8. Getting down there, isn't it? It sure is. As I said earlier, the time of year. Tomorrow, sunshine 22, Thursday, cloudy 19, and by Friday, 16 with clouds. Currently 24, a mix of sun and cloud. Record high and record low. Oh, we got a tie on this one for the hottest. 1987 and 1999 tied at 27.8 for the hottest. The coldest, 2000, minus 6.9. And the most rain we had, 1970, 5.6 millimeters. Snow? No snow recorded on this date.
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2: 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Youth groups for middle school and high school, adult groups, connecting times, and our Sunday mornings for inspiration and hope at 10 a.m., including a vibrant children's activity and learning time. We hope you have a great fall season.
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0: Radio and Sound Clash for you on the Mark Nichols Show. Good evening to you. Tuesday, September 22nd. Huh? Man, oh man, motors along so fast, doesn't it? And just a few days from now, it's going to be TamFest, the block party, Saturday, 11 in the morning till 10. Where? Tamarack Center. The kids are going to love it. There's going to be a kids area, face painting, dance off, talent show, and so much more. Tons of food all over the place. Again, the block party, TamFest, this coming weekend, starting at 11 on Saturday at Tamarack Center. Today, FM weather for tonight, partly cloudy. 8. Tomorrow, sunshine 22. Thursday, cloudy 19. And 16, clouds on Friday. Right now, 24, a mix of sun and cloud. Good evening.
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1: I'm Kate Brown. British Columbians will vote in a provincial election this fall. Premier David Eby announced the election call in Victoria just after noon today. It comes just 2 years after the last provincial election, in which the NDP won a narrow one-seat majority. Eby sought to position his NDP as the best party to provide stability as BC and Canada face economic threats from the US. Utility work for Golden's Groundwater Well 7 project is underway near 5th Street South and River Glen Drive. The work is causing a road closure and traffic detours, but no services will be affected. Drivers should follow posted signs and allow extra travel time until construction wraps up on October 5. BC Hydro is advising residents of Radium Hot Springs to fill their car with fuel and prepare accordingly prior to an extended power outage coming October 4. The planned 14-hour outage on Sunday week will span from 7 a.m. to 9 p.m. as BC Hydro crews work to replace critical structures in some residential areas of Radium Hot Springs. The downtown business community will not be affected by the outage and can proceed as normal on the day. The structure replacements will reinforce reliability in Radium Hot Springs, Golden and Parson. The district of Elkford can jump into fall with the reopening of the Elkford Aquatic Centre next month. Following the completion of repairs to ensure the environment and conditions are safe and up to standards, the facility will be ready to welcome back residents on October 2nd if all remaining inspections and preparations go to plan. The BC government has filed legal action against artificial intelligence company OpenAI in California related to the Tumbler Ridge school shooting. Attorney General Nikki Sharma says BC is suing the tech giant for its failure to notify law enforcement of threats made on its platform for February's shooting.
2: We are seeking accountability from OpenAI and its decision makers and pursuing support for community rebuilding efforts, including the construction of a new Tumbler Ridge school facility.
1: The lawsuit is separate from others filed by the families of the victims and school staff, but Sharma says the province is coordinating with them. And an El Nino is a natural phenomenon that happens every few years, and this year Environment and Climate Change Canada predicts a very strong one, which will be stronger than anything that's been